16th from 6 to 10 in beautiful downtown Grass Valley. Enjoy a downtown chef's culinary challenge, delicious food by Antonio, live music, festive lights, and all the charm of Mill Street Plaza. Saturday, September 13th from 6 to 10 in beautiful downtown Grass Valley. Enjoy a downtown chef's culinary challenge, delicious food by Antonio, live music, festive lights, and all the charm of Mill Street Plaza.

0: that on your machine.
1: Oh, yeah.
0: Because it'll just suck in everything. Suck in being the technical term here.
2: So, I know about China.
0: Yes, machine.
1: Oh, yeah.
0: Because it'll just suck in everything. Suck in being the technical term here.
2: So, probably over all of our heads.
1: I know about China.
0: Yes.

what they do, but it would be a better world if people without as much specialized education, right? The majority of American adults do not have a four-year college degree. If they could do more of that, it would be a better world if people without as much specialized education, right? The majority of American adults do not have a four-year college degree. If they could do more of that,

0: Now, are you also, you have your PhD, obviously, right?
1: Correct, yes.
0: See, so you should be treating him with respect.
2: Oh, sorry, Jeff.
0: And you have your PhD, obviously, right?
1: Correct, yes.
0: See, so you should be treating him with respect.
2: Oh, sorry, Jeff.

ingredients and no unnecessary fillers, so you can feel confident you're giving your body the quality it deserves. I take it every day because I want to keep moving today and for so feel confident you're giving your body the quality it deserves. I take it every day because I want to keep moving today and for so

0: an Iranian oil tankers, three of them described as part of a shadow network that funds the Iranian Revolutionary Guard.
1: ABC's Stephen Portnoy. Southern Command says that
0: U.S. Today firing an Iranian oil tankers, three of them described as part of a shadow network that funds the Iranian Revolutionary Guard.
1: ABC's Stephen Portnoy. Southern Command says that

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